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7: Low-level chance of rain, 15-18% or so, and highs in the mid-80s expected Friday, Saturday, and Sunday.
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8: Low-level chance of rain, 15-18% or so, and highs in the mid-80s expected Friday, Saturday, and Sunday.
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2: Low level chance of rain, 15-18% or so, and highs in the mid-80s expected Friday, Saturday, and Sunday.
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1: Low-level chance of rain, 15-18% or so, and highs in the mid-80s expected Friday, Saturday, and Sunday.
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8: Low-level chance of rain, 15-18% or so, and highs in the mid-80s expected Friday, Saturday, and Sunday.
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0: 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Another hour-long set of EHM music next.
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2: Low-level chance of rain, 15-18% or so, and highs in the mid-80s expected Friday, Saturday, and Sunday.
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2: Low-level chance of rain, 15-18% or so, and highs in the mid-80s expected Friday, Saturday, and Sunday.
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4: Low-level chance of rain, 15-18% or so, and highs in the mid-80s expected Friday, Saturday, and Sunday.
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0: Wow. 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
1: Hey, brother. 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
0: What?
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1: Motorists traveling through Calverton can expect detours today as the Riverhead Highway Department performs emergency repairs on a collapsed drainage pipe. Sections of River Road from Connecticut Avenue to Railroad Avenue will be closed off until 3 p.m. Drivers should plan to take alternate routes. The annual Sayville Summerfest kicks off later today. The festival features carnival rides and games, plus a vintage car show and the traditional four-mile run to the finish line on Main Street. And one of the most anticipated literary events of the year takes place on Saturday as the East Hampton Library hosts its 22nd annual Authors Night. Over 100 authors representing a variety of genres will be on hand to sign books and discuss their works. The reception begins tomorrow at 5 p.m. in Herrick's Park. And that's what's happening across Long Island on this Friday morning. I'm Dave Mullo.
2: Well, good morning. Let's take a look outside at your EHM weather forecast. On this Friday, some patchy fog out there in spots. Otherwise, sunshine ahead. Temperatures near 90. Another hot one. Temperatures going to feel like it's 99 with a heat index. Then tonight, chance of a shower or thunderstorm and some patchy fog and clouds. The low is 74. Cloudy tomorrow, gradually becoming sunny for your Saturday. Warm again, a high near 90. And for Sunday, sunshine and a high of 89. Temperature-wise right now, it is already swarming up out there. We are about 76 in Patchogue and 74 in East Hampton. EHM Sports on the docket for today. We've got some baseball as, let's see, the Mets and Pirates in Pittsburgh at 6:40 and the Braves and Yankees at the stadium just after 7. Starting up this edition of the EHM Breakfast Show with Harry, let's get it going with Nirvana.

starting up the show on a Friday with Nirvana and Come As You Are. Good morning, it's Harry. We're looking at sunshine eventually today. Might see some fog early this morning. That'll burn off. And temperatures warm again near 90. The heat index around 100 today on this Friday as we approach what looks like a pretty nice weekend weather-wise. Coming up, we will set the scene for the Friday show. But first, it's Violent Femmes.

0: That's Jesse Wells on the EHM Breakfast Show with Harry. Won't you come out tonight? Good morning. Happy Friday. We did it. We made it to the end of the week. And coming up, we've got a good show for you. Along the way, it is Friday. That means we're going to chat with Amy Zavato from North Forker and South Forker magazines right around 8:05. She'll be on with her weekend picks, everything you need to know for this upcoming weekend here on Eastern Long Island. Also on the show, we've got Lord Huron tickets to talk about and give away. They're coming to the King's Theater this December, right before Christmas. I love going to a show in the city. Brooklyn will be great that time of year, of course. And we will get you in the door coming up before 10 today. We'll give you all the details on that show. Shows, I should say. There's two of them. Also along the way, make sure you check in and say hi. 631-7263-EHM. That's the text line or listener line. You can say hello or send in your texts. Maybe you want to hear some Bob Dylan. Just got one of those going on. So Clarence, thanks for saying hi in Montauk. We'll do that coming up next. It's the EHM Breakfast Show with Harry. I'm going to grab another cup of coffee, and we'll get rolling here. It's a Friday edition of the program. Thanks for being here.
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1: Welcome back to the EHA Breakfast Show with Harry. Weather-wise today, some patchy fog early, then sunshine. Temperatures nice and warm, a high near 90. The heat index as high as 99 out there in some spots. Let's get right back into the music with Bob Dylan.

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0: It's the HM Breakfast Show with Harry. Good morning on a Friday. Going to be nice and warm today. Temperatures near 90 again, and the heat index as high as 99. And I just want to say thank you to everyone that came out last night for Alive on 25 in Riverhead. If you go to aliveon25.org, you'll learn all about the next dates happening September 10th. That's right. It's this Riverhead block party they're doing, and last night was a lot of fun. Great live music, Project Vibe, I heard was great. I was not there, unfortunately, dealing with something yesterday, but heard from the crew. They had a lot of fun out there on Main Street in Riverhead. Lots of vendors, lots of live music, and just want to remind you, the next one will be Thursday, September 10th. I was looking at the date for that and the performances. Auto Wind performing, they're really good. They've been part of our gig list over the months in the past this year. Also, Bingo Bango, Tasty Wave, a little something something, and East End Arts Bands are always fun with the kids. So check that out. Thank you so much for being a part of that last night. The Riverhead Block Party, it was fun for us to be there. And I know that we're going to be out there, hopefully August or September 10th is the final one of the year. 5 to 9, Riverhead Block Party. Coming back next on the show, we'll take a break and head back into the music with some Neil Young. It's the HM Breakfast Show with Harry.
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3: Welcome back. It's the EHM Breakfast Show with Harry. Some patchy fog in the area this morning. Otherwise, sunshine and another hot day. Temperatures in the upper 80s. That heat index looking like about 99 at times. Right now, let's see. We are 75 in East Patchogue and 76 in Riverhead, 75 in Southampton. Muggy out there already. Let's get right back into the music on the show with Neil Young.

Thanks for listening to the HM Breakfast Show with Harry and having us on this morning. Whatever you're up to on this Friday, sitting in traffic, we appreciate it. Or wherever you are, feel free to check in and say hello. 631-726-3EHM. Coming up, we're going to check in with Dave Mollo and Long Island News, see what's happening on a Friday. But first, it's Stone Temple Pilots Unplugged.

0: It's the HM Breakfast Show with Harry. In case you missed all our interviews, our conversations with Amy Zavato coming up at the 8 o'clock hour. Maybe you're doing some. 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We're going to take a break, check in with the news now, and then we'll come back with new Death Camp for Cutie coming up next.
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2: Motorists traveling through Calverton can expect detours today as the Riverhead Highway Department performs emergency repairs on a collapsed drainage pipe. Sections of River Road from Connecticut Avenue to Railroad Avenue will be closed off until 3 p.m. Drivers should plan to take alternate routes. The annual Sayville Summerfest kicks off later today. The festival features carnival rides and games, plus a vintage car show and the traditional four-mile run to the finish line on Main Street. And one of the most anticipated literary events of the year takes place on Saturday as the East Hampton Library hosts its 22nd annual Authors Night. Over 100 authors representing a variety of genres will be on hand to sign books and discuss their works. The reception begins tomorrow at 5 p.m. in Herrick's Park. And that's what's happening across Long Island on this Friday morning. I'm Dave Mullo.
3: AP Sports, I'm Lisa Dwyer. Christopher Sanchez became the first 15-game winner in the majors this season.

0: season. Bryson Stott had two of Philadelphia's eight doubles, and the Phillies beat the Washington Nationals 7-3 for their fifth victory in six games. Phillies interim manager Don Mattingly.
1: You know, getting out there early was nice, and to be able to keep scoring was one of those things that you feel good about.
0: Jaylen Brown has joined the Philadelphia 76ers, forming an all-star trio with Joel Embiid and Tyrese Maxey. LeBron James is also on the way. Brown is still processing his departure from the Celtics, where he won an NBA championship.
2: I've been in Boston for 10 years. I'm 29 years old. So I was there a third of my life.
0: Brown has three seasons left on a Supermax deal and is ready to win it with the Sixers. Lisa Dwyer, AP Sports.
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4: 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Dreamfinders is heavily concentrated in the Southeast, and the deal with Beazer will give it a bigger foothold in Texas and the West. Traders are holding back making any big bets ahead of the July jobs report out later this morning. This will give Wall Street a fresh look at hiring and wages. Economists survey by Bloomberg estimate employers added 80,000 to the payrolls last month. S&P futures are seeing small gains. And coming off its most lucrative World Cup ever, FIFA is said to be exploring a deal to sell the media rights for the next two tournaments together, including the controversial hydration breaks. The three-minute breaks were introduced for the first time at this year's tournament. Those additional commercials may have brought in an estimated $500 million for Fox. Courtney Donahoe, Bloomberg Radio.
5: 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Let's take a look outside now at your EHM weather forecast, brought to you by Buzz Chew Chevy Cadillac. Together, let's drive County Road 39A in Southampton. For today, here is what we're looking like. Some patchy fog out there this morning. Otherwise, sunshine and warm today. High near 90. The heat index value as high as 99. That heat advisory now through Saturday night at 8 p.m. For tonight, chance of showers and thunderstorms, increasing clouds, a low of 74, and cloudy to start tomorrow, but don't worry, gradually becoming mostly sunny and warm, a high near 90. Sunday, sunshine, high near 90, and Monday, sunny skies, temperatures in the upper 80s. Right now, 76 in Southampton, 77 in Stony Brook. EHM Sports action on the docket for tonight. Mets in Pittsburgh taking on the Pirates, and the Yankees are busy tonight as they face, let's see, we've got baseball action in the Bronx taking on the Braves. Starting up a long set of EHM music as we head into your 7 a.m. hour. Let's do something new from the Death Cab album, I Built You a Tower. This is Stone Over Water. It's the EHM Breakfast Show with Harry. Good morning.

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It's the HM Breakfast Show with Harry. Good morning on a Friday coming up. Going to hear from Tedeschi Truck Spans. Got a request for Beck and we'll do some music news. Plus Breakfast with the Beatles right around the corner. We're celebrating Revolver this week. There's a lot of Beatles anniversaries, but we're doing that one. I'll play more from that record around 7:20-ish. Right now it's REM and Driver 8. This one for Patrick heading to work in Riverhead right now. Thanks for having us on in the car.

0: Tedeschi Trucks Band on the EHM Breakfast Show with Harry and Future Soul. That's the title song to their latest release. Good morning, it's Harry. Hot today. That heat advisory in effect through tomorrow night at 8. We'll see sunshine and temperatures right around 90, going to feel like 100 at times. Looking over some music news stories. Green Day, a lot in the news with that movie as well. Green Day TV just launched yesterday, featuring 24/7 footage of the band, music videos, live performances. It's, I guess, round-the-clock footage from the band's history. And there's a whole bunch of gigs available to watch as well. There's more rare footage, including it on the live stream, archival clips, backstage videos, as they put it, rarely seen videos of the band before and after their live shows. And then once a week, drummer Trey Cool will host his own show on the platform called Transmission Unknown. He's going to pick a bunch of, I guess, emerging artists that he wants to spotlight, and also some comedy sketches, too. So Green Day TV launches on YouTube, and this is all part of the promotion, of course, for their new comedy movie Nimrods, which is out on August 14th, a week from today. So learn all about that film, I'm sure, and you can check out Green Day TV now anytime on YouTube. Coming back next with Breakfast with the Beatles on this busy Friday morning.
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5: 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End up here. Well, the anniversary of the release of Revolver, among a few different records from the Beatles, is this week. It was August 5th, 1966. We've been playing cuts from the album throughout, and let's do a couple from George today. We start off with Taxman. It's Breakfast with the Beatles on the EHM Breakfast Show with Harry.
7: Two, three, four, one, two.

couple George songs from Revolver on Breakfast with the Beatles this morning. I Want to Tell You and Taxman leading off. Good morning, it's Harry. Three other things you need to know that happened on this day in music history coming up in just a couple minutes. First, though, it's Mount Joy. That's fine.

0: you two on the EHM Breakfast Show with Harry. Good morning on a summer Friday. It's hot. Heat advisory now through tomorrow night at 8. Very humid as well. It's sticky. We'll see temperatures right around 90 today. The heat index as high as 99. Let's get into it. Three things you need to know that happened on this day in music history. August the 7th throughout the years. Let's dive in. And let's go with John Lennon starting the Double Fantasy Sessions. It was August 7th, 1980, the beginning of his final studio album, recorded after years of really kind of quiet. So that is one of the stories out there today. And let's go with the Quarrymen, another Beatles-related item, at the Chiron Club in 1957, pre-Beatles Lennon getting scolded for playing rock and roll in a jazz club. This was very early on, August 7th, 1957. And then looking over some of the other items today on this Friday, let's go with the album release of Creedence, Green River. It was August 7th, 1969. Album goes on to sell 3 million copies, their first U.S. Chart-topping album. That was August 7th, 1969. And that is a look at some music history. Today, we'd like to spotlight some of the items that happened throughout the years. They're kind of historical daily music notes. We're going to take a break. We're going to come back next in just a sec with Fleetwood Mac. Also, some Sharon Jones and new Noah Kahan before the top of the hour. It's the EHM Breakfast Show with Harry.
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3: Welcome back to the EHM Breakfast Show with Harry. Weather-wise today, still some fog out there in certain spots, but that'll burn off. Sunshine, temperatures right around 90. That heat index as high as 99 with a heat advisory in effect now until 8 p.m. on Saturday night. Temperatures in the mid-70s right now with Fleetwood Mac.

Now when I talk to God, I knew he'd understand. He said, stick by me and I'll be your guiding hand. But don't ask me what I think of you. I might not give the answer that you want me to.

It's the HM Breakfast Show with Harry. Good morning on a Friday. Coming up at 8:05, Amy Zavato will join us from North Forker and South Forker Magazine. She is the editor-in-chief of two wonderful publications and incredibly informative, some great stories, including one about Andrea Grover from Guildhall. We'll get into all of that coming up in the 8 o'clock hour. Right now, it's Matthew Sweet.

0: Thanks for listening to the EHM Breakfast Show with Harry. Busy 8 o'clock hour ahead. Amy Zavato will join us on the phone chatting about the weekend picks for Eastern Long Island. It's going to be a nice weekend. Going to be hot out there. And we got plenty going on. So we'll get into all of that on this summer Friday. Right now, let's check in with Dave Malo and Long Island News.
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2: Motorists traveling through Calverton can expect detours today as the Riverhead Highway Department performs emergency repairs on a collapsed drainage pipe. Sections of River Road from Connecticut Avenue to Railroad Avenue will be closed off until 3 p.m. Drivers should plan to take alternate routes. The annual Sayville Summerfest kicks off later today. The festival features carnival rides and games, plus a vintage car show and the traditional four-mile run to the finish line on Main Street. And one of the most anticipated literary events of the year takes place on Saturday as the East Hampton Library hosts its 22nd annual Authors Night. Over 100 authors representing a variety of genres will be on hand to sign books and discuss their works. The reception begins tomorrow at 5 p.m. in Herrick's Park. And that's what's happening across Long Island on this Friday morning. I'm Dave Malo.
3: I'm Marcela Sanchez with an AP News Minute. President Trump hosted dozens of Winter Olympians and Paralympians yesterday for a reception honoring their accomplishments in the Milano Cortina Games earlier this year.
4: These men and women sacrificed years of their lives and countless early mornings to be the best in the world. That's right. I guess you get up early in the morning, don't you? I remember those days, but I didn't do it as well as you. Not quite.
3: Nearly half of the Team USA athletes who competed in Italy came to the East Room reception, according to the White House, along with coaches, staff, and other representatives. A Senate committee voted yesterday to hold Dr. Anthony Fauci in contempt of Congress and refer him to the Justice Department for potential prosecution. This came a week after he refused to answer questions at a hearing on his handling of the COVID-19 pandemic. Fauci invoked his Fifth Amendment right against self-incrimination more than 100 times at the hearing. I'm Marcela Sanchez.
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5: This is a Bloomberg Money Minute. The travel boom is still going strong, giving a boost to Airbnb. The short-term home rental company raising its annual revenue forecast, saying travel demand remains strong, especially in the U.S. and Europe. Airbnb has been working to reimagine itself as an all-in-one platform that also offers hotels, tours, local activities, and add-on services such as grocery stocking and in-home beauty appointments. Later this year, Airbnb will begin rolling out new features in its

0: app involving artificial intelligence. Jobs in focus on Wall Street. Economists expect the July employment report will show about 80,000 jobs were created, with more workers added than in June. That report is out 8:30 a.m. Washington time. Ahead of that, S&P futures are on the rise. And Wendy's is hitting the reset button. The burger chain is pulling its forecast for the year as it works on a turnaround plan. The company is also cutting its dividend to free up more money to invest back into its business. Courtney Donahoe, Bloomberg Radio.
1: Welcome back. It's the EHM Breakfast Show with Harry. Let's take a look outside now at your EHM weather forecast for today. Still some patchy fog out there. That'll be burning off quickly, though. Sunshine and hot. That heat advisory in effect now through tomorrow night at 8 for your Saturday evening. We'll see the heat index as high as 99 today with temperatures right around 90. For tonight, chance of a shower, thunderstorm, increasing clouds, a low of 74. Cloudy tomorrow, gradually becoming sunny, a high near 90. And for Sunday, sunshine, temperatures back in the upper 80s. Temperature-wise, right now, let's see, we are about 77 in Southampton, 78 in Middle Island. EHM Sports, baseball, Yankees and Braves at the stadium. Mets are in Pittsburgh, taking on the Pirates. Minutes away from the weekend picks on this Friday. Coming up, Amy Zavato joins us from North Forker and South Forker magazine. She is the editor-in-chief, and she's got all the things she needs to do this weekend. If you're thinking about what's going on, we'll answer it all for you. All your questions will be answered coming up. Right around 8:05, just a few minutes. Right now, let's do the latest from the Great Divide record from Noah Kahan. This is called Doors. It's the EHM Breakfast Show with Harry. I grew up.

0: Well, it is Friday here on the EHM Breakfast Show with Harry as we get ready for the weekend. And joining me, as always, is Amy Zavato. Amy, how are you?
1: I'm great, Harry. How are you doing today?
0: Very good. Looking forward to another busy weekend. Fingers crossed. It's getting hot, too. The summer has returned with the warm temperatures, and which is good. It's August. So
1: it's been a fickle season, right?
0: Up and down, and some crazy weather, too. But we're getting through, and it seems like the weekends are usually nicer than the weeks. So that's good news. And we've only, I hate to say this, we've only got a few weekends left here of the summer.
1: I can't hear it. I didn't hear you say it.
0: We have to make the most of it.
1: We got to live in the moment, people.
0: That's right. So here's what we do. Amy is the editor-in-chief of the North Forker and South Forker magazines, and she knows all the great events that are happening all over this weekend. So let's start up here on the North Fork. And I know the North Fork Arts Center has something really cool they're doing with the tall ships and getting ready for the whole maritime experience out there.
1: Oh, yeah. So it's part of the America 250 Tall Ship Tour. And there's a great conversation going on tonight with the captain and crew of the triple-masted bark, the Eagle. And that's at the Sapin Theater at the North Fork Arts Center at 211 Front Street in Greenport. It is sponsored by the wonderful East End Seaport Museum. You'll get to hear from the captain and the crew about this beautiful tall ship, which is the largest active square rigger in the United States fleet and used to train future Coast Guard officers, if that's of interest to you. Listen to sea shanty songs and hear some tales of the sea. It's going to be

0: a lot of fun. It's from 7 to 9 p.m. If you miss it, the Eagle will be docked in Greenport for the whole weekend on its way to its last stop on the Tall Ship Tour. It is free to attend, although there is a suggested donation of $30. Reserving a space is a good idea, and you can do that at northbork-artscenter.org.
1: That's perfect. And it's a great weekend out there. The weather's going to be good. I love when they do the Tall Ships Festival, and this is kind of part of that. It's just so much fun. So, and it's kind of rare, too. They're back in town for this weekend, so check that out. And check out, of course, northforker.com has the links to all of this for this great event. There's also something fun happening at the ice rink. Feels weird to see ice rink in Mitchell Park during the summer, but they're using the space well.
0: Well, you know, the ice rink kind of has come and gone. Some years they have it, some years they don't. They didn't have it this past winter, which I think everybody was super sad about. But there's a community picnic going on at Mitchell Park at 115 Front Street in Greenport. And it's to celebrate 25 years of Mitchell Park, but also to raise funds to bring back that village ice rink, which we all miss so much. There will be tours of that Eagle ship that I was just talking about from 10 a.m. to 5 p.m. There's going to be a free screening of that ice skating tour de force, Blades of Glory, at the North Fork Arts Center at 1 p.m.
1: The go-to movie, yes.
0: I know, right? From 6 to 10, there's live music from Deadwood and Friends. And you get to chow down at the Greenport Fire Department Marine Rescue Barbecue, which is happening during all of this as well. Lots of fun family activities. There's going to be a slap shot competition. I mean, it's like a whole day long thing. You could spend the whole day there. Go to greenporticerink.org for more information.
1: Greenport is certainly the place to be this weekend. There's a ton out there, but also so is Sylvester Manor. And they're doing their concerts this weekend, too.
0: I love the Creekside concerts. They do these every summer at Sylvester Manor. It's truly one of my favorite special things to do every season. And this Saturday, if you head over to 80 North Ferry Road from 4:30 p.m. to 7:30 p.m., you can catch the Grammy-nominated British six-piece band, the James Hunter Six. And they're playing from their rhythm and soul-skewed songs from the new album, Off the Fence. There will be a food truck, there will be wine and beer available for purchase, but, you know, you can also just bring a picnic of your own and a blanket or your favorite, you know, beach chairs, whatever makes you comfortable, and just hang out by the creek. It's so fun. Tickets are $55. 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
1: James Hunter's a lot of fun. I think I believe I caught him live years back at the West Hampton Beach Performing Arts Center, and that's such a cool spot, right? They have Creekside.
0: Such a great venue. Big favorite of mine. Yeah, love it there.
1: That'll be fun. Sylvester Manor, all part of the North Fork events that are happening this weekend. We're chatting with Amy Zavato and from the editor-in-chief of North Forker and South Forker magazines. Coming up in a few, we're going to chat South Fork events. So stay tuned for that. The Weekend Picks on a Summer Friday with Amy Zavato. Right now, it's Green Day.

0: New from Tom O'Dell and the Lumineers. That's Can Old Lovers Just Be Friends on the EHM Breakfast Show with Harry. It is a summer Friday, a heat advisory in effect now through tomorrow night at 9. It is already rather warm and sticky out there. Going to be a fun weekend, though. There's lots going on. We got the North Fork picks from Amy Zavato, the editor-in-chief of North Forker and South Forker magazines. Now it's time to go down south. And I love what ARF is doing these days, the Animal Rescue Fund of the Hamptons. They always have some fun events, and now they teamed up with SoulCycle for an event this weekend.
1: Yeah, you know, ARF is just always thinking outside the box, or thinking outside the doghouse, maybe is a little more fitting. They just do all these great events that bring people in. And, you know, it really is kind of like a do-gooder weekend in the Hamptons. And this is one of my favorite picks for if you want to do something good for the world or for pups. So it's this afternoon, and it's not too late to get in on this. You can go work up a sweat for the pups. You can sign up for the SoulCycle charity ride to benefit ARF. It's at noon at the barn at 264 Butter Lane in Bridgehampton. And every rider helps give homeless animals a chance at a great new life, which is terrific. And before you start pedaling, you can have a chance to meet some of these crazy, adorable, adoptable dogs.

0: 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Both Emily Toy, my staffer, and I at Southworker, we both have adopted pups, and we love them so much, and they enrich our lives. I can't recommend it more highly.
1: Very nice. And today, if you're going to do Soul Cycle anyway, do it for a great cause. Do it for ARF this afternoon. All right, the Cornell Cooperative Extension, they do some really nice events as well. And I guess they're celebrating Back to the Bays Day this weekend.
0: Yeah, thank goodness for Cornell Cooperative. They do all the good work. And on Saturday, their marine program is their annual Back to the Bays Day, and it's at the Whale's Tail at 78 Foster Avenue in Hampton Bays. It is from 4 to 7 p.m. There will be live music by Roots Foundation, a raffle, and a pretty exciting basket auction. And I got to tell you, Harry, I love a good basket auction. I can't resist them. There will be kids' activities. There will be fish printing using CCE's local FISH initiative, which is to help educate people about local fish and why they should be eating them. And of course, lots of food and drink. It is free to enter, but you might want to pre-register. It's appreciated. It's not required, but it's just a good thing to do so they know how many people are heading their way. You can do that at whalestailli.com, and you are automatically entered to win a special door prize if you do so.
1: That's a lot of fun. And you're doing something good for the environment and also having fun, too, this weekend. That sounds like a great event. Back to the Bays. Joan Osborne is coming this weekend to the Stephen Talkus. They got some good names this week. I know the Revivalists were just there. Joan's this weekend. Some good shows this summer.
0: I mean, the Talk House is, of course, like the temple of great music, the tiny temple of great music. And, you know, Harry, I'm sure you saw this. They just released a hardcover book.
1: Yes, that's really interesting to learn the history, too, of everyone who's played there and the whole experience.
0: Yeah, we have a story up on our site about it if people want to go check that out at southforker.com. But Sunday night, they are hosting Joan Osborne, who I love, and I know you guys play her on WEHM all the time. The show kicks off at 8 p.m. Tickets start at $110, which for that little room is actually pretty good. And you can head to stephentalkhouse.com and grab yours.
1: That's great. Joan, come back. She's always doing something on the island, it feels like, during the summer, and it's just a lot of fun to see her live. So,
0: Her voice is amazing. Yeah, I love her.
1: It'll be great this weekend, Sunday night. All right, that's what's happening on the South Fork. A little bit of something for everyone up on the North and South Forks this weekend. We're chatting with Amy Zavato. Amy is the editor-in-chief of North Forker, South Forker magazines and the websites. We're going to go over some of the stories you don't want to miss, including a very powerful one coming up in just a little bit. Let's take a break. We'll get back to the music and then more with Amy coming up.
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1: 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Sunshine today and warm, high near 90. The heat index as high as 99 with that heat advisory in effect now through tomorrow night at 8. More with Amy Zavato coming up from the North Forker and South Forker magazines. But first, it's John Hyatt. When the

0: It's the HM Breakfast Show with Harry on a summer Friday. We're chatting with Amy Zavato from North Forker and South Forker magazines. 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A whole bunch of different stories going on. Now we kind of flip to the websites and check out the hard work that you guys do. Really some interesting articles that you guys have up there right now.
1: Well, thanks, Harry. If you head over to northforker.com, you can read about Shelter Island's very first and only Korean restaurant, Blue Han, which I'm hearing rave reviews about from lots of folks on the island. And the wonderful Joanne Sherman covered that story for me. And if you head to our site, you'll get an overview of what to expect from the owner, Annie Kim. It's a pretty great spot on Stearns Point Road.
0: That sounds like a good time and a good meal, too. Sounds like fun to head out there to Shelter Island. Now, there's also an article that you just posted. I believe you worked on this specifically about Andrea Grover from Guildhall.
1: Yeah. So apparently she announced this about herself a few months ago, but I was alerted to her diagnosis of ALS. And this tonight, actually, is the annual summer gala for Guildhall, which is always such a great event. And, you know, Andrea's been at the helm as the executive director of Guildhall for 10 years now, and they are honoring her. And, you know, she's being very public about her diagnosis. And I had the opportunity to interview her, and what an amazing conversation we had. She is such a deep well of resilience and just such a creative, wonderful force. Guildhall is so lucky to have her. And the diagnosis is actually kind of interesting because she has a rare marker that actually is a little bit treatable with this crazy disease. And if you go to the site and you read the story, you'll get to learn how there's a little bit of a silver lining here, and there's some good hope, and just learn more about Andrea. She-

0: is phenomenal. She is worth the read, my friends.
1: She is an incredible story, and she's tackling it head on and with great humor too. It seems like I was just looking over
0: Yeah,
1: some of
0: she's doing stand-up comedy.
1: Yeah, I mean that's what it's funny. I saw on Instagram the other day. And I was like, wait a second, who knew? And that's just great that she is truly living life to the fullest, and a great story too. To check out on southforker.com this weekend or today. Check that out, and of course the big event at Guildhall. She's doing amazing work there as well.
0: And there's still tickets.
1: Yeah, amazing
0: work. You can go tonight.
1: Guildhall.org to get all the details for that. Amy, thank you so much. I do want to mention, before we wrap up, the 5th annual North Forker Wine and Food Classic coming to Borghese Vineyard. We're getting closer.
0: We are inching our way closer. Every week we have a story up about one of our partners who are one of our vendors having delicious food or wonderful wine. There's so many of them. You know, we just spotlight a few so you can see what to expect. And it's just such a great time. I love that event. I have such a wonderful time every year. And I highly recommend getting tickets. And if you go to northforker.com or even southforker.com, you can grab yours there.
1: Perfect. Thank you, Amy, for your time. We're getting ready for the weekend. Enjoy it. Thank you for your events. These look fun, and there's a little something for everyone. So thank you so much. And we'll talk to you next week.
0: Hey, thanks, Harry. You too. Have a great weekend.
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1: 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Well, every weekday at this time, we do an original song and then a cover. And today is Raul Melo's birthday. We remember him sadly passing last December. And the Mavericks, of course, a band du jour. Raul, our artist du jour on the cafe at noon. Get those orders in, Lauren at WEHM.com. All throughout the day, we'll celebrate. Love their cover, of course, of this song from Springsteen.

0: The HM cover story, remembering Raul Malo on his birthday. Today, the Mavericks and their version of Hungry Heart from Springsteen and more from the Mavericks and the solo work as well. Let Lauren know what you want to hear coming up at noon today. Lauren at WEHM.com. Send that in, and she'll try to get that on a little bit later on, and then Chris will get going on the turntable with Off the Record right around 4:45. Right before he sends you home for the weekends, we'll get something on vinyl from the Mavericks out to you. That's a little bit later on today. So we're going to celebrate his birthday and remember him all throughout this Friday. We're going to take a break now. Come back next with a long set of EHM music as we get going here on this summer Friday. A long set of EHM music with new music from Monrovia. But first, let's check in with Dave Malo and Long Island News.
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2: Motorists traveling through Calverton can expect detours today as the Riverhead Highway Department performs emergency repairs on a collapsed drainage pipe. Sections of River Road from Connecticut Avenue to Railroad Avenue will be closed off until 3 p.m. Drivers should plan to take alternate routes. The annual Sayville Summerfest kicks off later today. The festival features carnival rides and games, plus a vintage car show and the traditional four-mile run to the finish line on Main Street. And one of the most anticipated literary events of the year takes place on Saturday as the East Hampton Library hosts its 22nd annual Authors Night. Over 100 authors representing a variety of genres will be on hand to sign books and discuss their works. The reception begins tomorrow at 5 p.m. in Herrick's Park. And that's what's happening across Long Island on this Friday morning. I'm Dave Malo.
3: From around the world, these are the latest international news headlines. Thailand police say a student has shot several people at a high school outside Bangkok, killing at least six and wounding several others. A witness tells reporters the students hid inside a classroom while they heard gunshots before police cleared a way for them to leave the building. Ukrainian long-range drones have hit a warehouse in the Ural Mountains, belonging to Russia's biggest online retailer, Wildberries, located more than 1,000 miles from the two countries' border, local officials and the company says. Saudi Arabia, Turkey and Pakistan are expected to sign a defense agreement, deepening cooperation amid growing security concerns. Typhoon Dolphin has caused the main airport in Okinawa, Japan, to close and grounded all flights in and out of the island, while sending hundreds of people to evacuation centers. I'm Charles Tuladesma.
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4: This is the Bloomberg Money Minute. Job cuts are coming to Etsy. The online marketplace is laying off 12% of its workforce as part of a restructuring plan. That's about 220 employees, and most of the workers affected are concentrated in its product and engineering group.

0: globe. Under Armour has been cutting back on products and discounts, but also dealing with added pressure from tariffs and the end of its partnership with NBA star Stephen Curry. Shares are falling in the early trade. Courtney Donahoe, Bloomberg Radio.
1: Welcome back. Let's take a look outside now at your EHM weather forecast for today. Sunshine, beautiful out there and warm. A high near 90. The heat index value as high as 99. Then for tonight, chance of a shower or a thunderstorm. Increasing clouds, low 74. Clouds to start tomorrow, gradually becoming sunny. A high near 90. That heat advisory in effect through now through tomorrow night at 9, actually. And for Sunday, sunshine, temperatures back in the upper 80s. Monday, more of the same. Sunny skies, temperatures right around 88 as your high. All right, EHM sports action, baseball tonight, Yankees and Braves at the stadium and the Mets and Pirates in Pittsburgh. We're starting up a long set of EHM music now as we get ready for your Friday workday. What's something new from Monrovia's album, Bloodline? This is called Field Song. It's the EHM Breakfast Show with Harry.

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Thanks for listening to the EHM Breakfast Show with Harry on this Friday. Coming up, some music news regarding Green Day to tell you about. It's an EHM Daily Music Note. Also, the latest from the Revivalists after Crowded House.

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0: New music from the Revivalists on the EHM Breakfast Show with Harry. That's called Heartstop from Get It Honest. Heard some rave reviews about their show this past Wednesday night at the Stevens Hawk House in Amagansett. A little jealous. If you have some photos, make sure you tag us in at WEHM Radio. Patti Smith before that. Let's see. We did Because of the Night and Crowded House, Distant Sun. Also Prince in there with Pop Life. Iron and Wine, Freedom Hangs Like Heaven. Go back to 05 for that one. Stevie Wonder in there, too, with Superstition, all part of a long set of EHM music. Time now for our EHM Daily Music Note. Woke up to a story about Green Day TV. That's right. I know Green Day's been in the news probably a lot recently with this movie that's coming out a week from today, Nimrods. It's a comedy that follows a band, and it's based on Green Day's stories, really. So that's out in a week. And today they launched Green Day TV on YouTube. It features 24/7 footage of the band, including music, videos, live performances, archival clips, backstage videos, before, after their live shows. And then once a week, Trey Cool, the drummer, is going to host his own show on the platform called Transmission Unknown. And he'll handpick a number of different emerging artists who he wants the spotlight, as well as some comedy sketches. So should be interesting. Green Day TV has been launched on their official YouTube channel, GDTV, as they're calling it. Check it out for yourself. And like I said, Nimrods comes out a week from today in theaters. And that is our EHM Daily Music Note. We're going to head back next to a long set of EHM music with Tom Petty and the Chili Peppers. Noah Kahan and New Jayhawks before we say hi to Lauren at 10. It's the EHM Breakfast Show with Harry.
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0: The HM Breakfast Show with Harry. That's new Jayhawks, Keeping Our Heads Above Water from the album Sanctuary Park. That's going to be out on August 28th in a couple weeks. Kings before that, Nothing in the World Can Stop Me Worrying About That Girl. Noah Kahan in there with The Great Divide and The Bangles and Hero Takes a Fall. Chili Peppers did Zephyr Song and The Birds, It Won't Be Wrong. And Tom Petty, It's Good to Be King, all part of a long set of EHM music. Good morning, it's Harry getting to the wrap up, getting ready to wrap up, and hand the keys over to Lauren Stone coming up in just a couple minutes. Let's see, The Cure on deck, New Michigander, and also EHM Unplugged at 10:20 with Oasis this morning. And then we remember Raul Malo from the Mavericks on his birthday. Today at noon on the EHM Cafe, get those orders in to Lauren at WEHM.com. Chris will be in at 3. Then all throughout the weekend, you've got Finn for Acoustic Sunrise. Saturday morning, Vinny in the middays, Jared in the afternoons into the evening. And then we're back Monday. The weekend will go fast, I'm sure. We'll see you Monday morning nice early at 6 for the EHM Breakfast Show with Harry. Don't forget, Lord Huron tickets going on sale shortly for those two shows. ATGtickets.com. That's new, right? ATGtickets.com. You can go there for your tickets for the King's Theater Friday and Saturday, December 18th and 19th, going on sale in just a couple minutes. ATG tickets. Let me make sure that's right. I'm not used to it. It's a new one. ATGtickets.com. Check that out for Lord Huron going on sale in a couple minutes. And we'll have some giveaways starting up this weekend. 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It's going to be an intimate show there. Two of them at the King's Theater in Brooklyn as they're back on the road. All right, enjoy your weekend. I will see you back here Monday morning, nice and early at 6. 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Bye-bye.
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Good morning. Lauren Stone with you. A long set of EHM music going on. New stuff from Misha Gander on the way right now. A Man Called E.

0: Long Island's home for music lovers, 92.9 and 96.9 EHM, Freaking Out. It's new from Michigander. Harry recently had a chance to speak with frontman Jason Singer. 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Elvis Costello, Allison, Hello Cruel World, A Man Called Eve from 92, and The Cure, Just Like Heaven. And good morning, it's Lauren Stone. We made it to Friday. It looks like a nice weekend, albeit on the warm side. 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Thinking about Raul Malo today. It's his birthday. He would have been 61. He passed away less than a year ago. One of the greatest singers of all time in my book. The Mavericks are on the menu at the EHM Cafe at noon. 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
0: It's Lauren Stone. Good morning. Have a good one from Joni Mitchell coming up by request. Oasis will get things underway. 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

0: 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Joni Mitchell, Just Like This Train. That was recorded back in the 90s. Joni came out of hiding after she was given a special electric guitar. I think maybe Roland made it for her, where all her different tunings were stored in it. It was easy for her to switch tunings for each song. She did a small club tour at the time. I remember seeing her at the Fez in New York City. Fantastic. Travis with Driftwood. And we got started with Oasis, Stand By Me, EHM Unplugged, something we do each weekday morning at 10:20. Taking a look at EHM weather, sunny and warm, chance of showers and thunderstorms this afternoon, high of 87, a chance of showers and thunderstorms tonight, low of 74. Tomorrow looks good, mostly sunny with a high of 86, sunny for Sunday with highs in the mid-80s. It's Lauren Stone. 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James Taylor, Spoon, new stuff from Beck, The Beatles, and a whole lot more. 92.9 and 96.9 EHM. 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

0: Long Island's home for music lovers, 92.9 and 96.9 EHM, Light the Way. Leon Bridges, a taste of his new album, which will be out September 25th, called Happiness Anytime. Van Morrison and Them, It's All Over Now, Baby Blue, live from 94, Lightning Crashes. For Ellie in Southampton, Sinead O'Connor, Mandinka, The Beatles, I've Got a Feeling, Spoon with the Underdog, and Paul Simon, Graceland. It's Lauren Stone. The Outlaw Music Festival is coming to North Willow Jones Beach Theater Friday, August 28th, with Willie Nelson and family, the Avid Brothers, Sheryl Crow, and lots more. 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It's the Outlaw Music Festival, Jones Beach, August 28th. Good luck. Stick around. More great EHM music in the next long set. Todd Snyder, Suzanne Vega, Led Zeppelin, new music from Phoebe Bridgers. Stay close. 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

0: Long Island's home for music lovers, 92.9 and 96.9 EHM, Lost Boys, Phoebe Bridgers from the new album Lost Weekend. Can't wait to hear more. Album will be out next Friday. Led Zeppelin from 3, That's the Way. Frank Turner, Girl from the Record Shop. Solitude Standing, Suzanne Vega for Joyce in Miller Place. Monrovia, Heavy Foot. Donovan from 66, Celeste. And the late, great Todd Snyder, My Generation, Part 2. It's Lauren Stone. We're getting close to noontime. That's when we open up the EHM Cafe. The Mavericks are the group du jour. 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
2: 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Weather sunny and warm this afternoon. Chance of showers and thunderstorms. High of 87. Chance of showers and thunderstorms tonight. Low of 74. Mostly sunny tomorrow with a high of 86. Sunny on Sunday with highs in the mid-80s. In EHM sports, the Mets in Pittsburgh at 6:40. The Yankees and the Braves in the Bronx at 7:05. Stick around, the EHM Cafe is coming up next.
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2: 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Sadly, he passed away from cancer just last year. 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Raul allegedly wrote this song in just an afternoon. I imagine all those horn arrangements came later. This is from their fifth album, Trampoline, out to Grace and Wainscott, Dance the Night Away.

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Such a joyful start to an hour remembering the late, great Raul Malo, who would have been 61 today. The Mavericks, our chef special here at the cafe. I'm Lauren Stone. 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
0: 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Band leader, lead singer, songwriter Raul Malo, born this day in 1965. He passed away last November. Left us with so much great music. He was an incredible vocalist and so creative. I mean, he really invented a sound with the Mavericks. They were always a great party and get up and dance band, but the Mavericks were always masters of heartbreak and gorgeous melodies too. This one feels bittersweet from the very first note. Out to Jan and Amagansett, Here Comes the Rain.

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It's Lauren Stone. Thanks for having lunch at the cafe. The Mavericks are the group du jour. Songs up to you. 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Frontman Raul Malo would have been 61 today. Such a heartbreak to have lost such an amazing talent so young. The band continues to tour, but I can't really imagine a Mavericks without Raul Malo. He wasn't just a songwriter and arranger, but there's nobody who could ever sing like Raul Malo. Well, maybe Roy Orbison. This one is from 2013. It was a comeback, really, after the band took some time off for Alex and Port Jeff. Come Unto Me. It's the Mavericks.

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This was the song that really introduced the Mavericks to a wider audience and helped redefine what country music could sound like in the 90s. For Annie in Sag Harbor, what a crying shame

It's the 92.9 and 96.9 EHM Cafe for Eric in West Hampton Beach. What am I supposed to do? Raul Malo and the Mavericks making Heartbreak sound so elegant instead of bitter. Played some solo Raul Malo for Leslie and Sagaponic, Moonlight Kiss. Ah, the romance. New music from Death Cab for Cutie, Stone Over Water. What a crying shame, the Mavericks from 94. From our new music, Ben Little Barry and Luggin' Hurt. Come Unto Me, the Mavericks from their album In Time. Tom Petty was in there. And Here Comes the Rain, the Mavericks. Breaks my heart to hear him now. Such a

0: around 4:45. Tune into that. Friday afternoon, I'm Lauren Stone. Thanks for helping me get cleaned up over here. We'll bust the tables, get back to the EHM studios for another long set. George Harrison's on the way. REM is coming up. New music from Alabama Shakes. We're 92.9 and 96.9 EHM. 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

Classic Squeeze, and the Friday home stretch begins here with 92.9 and 96.9 EHM, right on the edge of the weekend with new music coming up here from Role Model and Michigander. The Soul Patrol from Crosstown Cruises is coming up shortly, too, at 3:20. Sly and the Family Stone and Ray Charles today on our daily celebration of old school soul, funk, and R&B. Do stick around. John Mellencamp from EHM. Happy Friday.

0: Michigander this Friday afternoon, Freaking Out is his new one from the EHM New Music Bin from 92.9 and 96.9 EHM. Leon Russell and John Mellencamp back in there too. And Chris Mosier, we hope your Friday is going swimmingly and the weekend is almost here. Next step in that direction is, of course, the Soul Patrol. We celebrate old school soul and funk music every weekday afternoon, right about 3:20. Ray Charles and Sly and the Family Stone on the Soul Patrol from Crosstown Cruises. It is next. Hang on.
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both day and night. Never grumbles or fusses, always treats me right. Never running in the streets and leaving me alone. She knows a woman's place.

Ray Charles from 54, Sly and the Family Stone from 1970. Before that, the Soul Patrol from Crosstown Cruises this afternoon from 92.9 and 96.9 EHM. It happens again for you tomorrow. It happens again for you on Monday at 3:20. 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
1: 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Two pure beef patties, lettuce, tomatoes. 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
1: New York's Ramones and Beck, who will be through for a pair of shows in October. 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

0: Kurt Vile there from the EHM New Music Band and his new record, Philadelphia Has Been Good to Me, Chance to Bleed, from Kurt from 92.9 and 96.9 EHM. We heard Rock and Roll, literally, from the Velvet Underground in New York City back in there. And Beck's Cold Brains. Beck comes through for a pair of shows at the Brooklyn Paramount this fall in October. It's Chris Mosier. Appreciate the hang very much. EHM Off the Record coming up in about an hour. Vinyl Time at 4:45. Our artist du jour, the Mavericks, on the birthday of Raul Malo, whom we, of course, lost just last year, last December, at the age of 60. Would have been 61 today. Born this day, 1965, in Miami. Raul Malo and the Mavericks in focus and celebration today as our artist du jour. Vinyl from the Mavericks coming to you in an hour, 4:45 on EHM Off the Record for this Friday afternoon. Do stick around. Bob Marley's on the way next. 4 o'clock hour also featuring Johnny Cash, Jack White, The Replacements, The Beatles, and more from EHM.
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1: I'm Ed Donahue with an AP News Minute. New video shows a gunman's fatal attack at an Idaho In-N-Out Burger drive-thru. It shows one of three victims was killed when the gunman fired through a drive-up window before shooting more people outside the restaurant.
2: What happened here was violent, frightening, and deeply traumatic.
1: Twin Falls Police Chief Matthew Hicks says they're still searching for a motive.
2: Families in this area, what should have been a normal Saturday afternoon, dealt with the worst thing imaginable. Employees showing up for work, visitors coming to see our beautiful city, and instead they were confronted with chaos, fear, and now loss.
1: When the gunman headed to a trail, he came across two people, including one with his hands in the air talking to him. He distracted the gunman from possibly pursuing others on the trail. The gunman subsequently killed himself as police closed in. More information at apnews.com. I'm Ed Donahue.
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3: HM weather, heat advisory in effect until 8 o'clock this evening. We'll see an overnight low tonight of 71, high again in the mid-80s for tomorrow, and for Sunday, low 80s on Monday. EHM Sports, Mets are starting 3 at Pittsburgh tonight at 6:40, and the Yankees will start 3 at Atlanta tonight at 7:05.
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1: The music world still smarting from the loss of Raul Mallow at the age of 60 last December, just last year, less than a year ago. Today is his first birthday since that date of his passing. Would have been 61 today. We are observing Raul Mallow and the Mavericks as our artist du jour today. Mavericks vinyl coming your way at 4:45. As such, for EHM Off the Record, NRBQ and James and Jack Johnson on the way between here and there. Johnny Cash from Unchained at 99. It's EHM.
2: I was toting my pack along the dusty Winnemucca Road when along came a semi with a high-end canvas-covered load. If you're going to Winnemucca, Mac, with me you can ride. And so I climbed into the cab and then I settled down inside. He asked me if I'd seen a road with so much dust and sand, and I said, listen,

Rexburg, Gravelburg, Colorado, Ellensburg, Rexburg, Vicksburg, Eldorado, Larimore, Atmore, Havistall, Chattanooga, Chaston, Nebraska, Alaska, Opelika, Baraboo, Waterloo, Kalamazoo, Kansas City, Sioux City, Cedar City, Dodge City,

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0: Jack White's Dollar Bill from the Frozen Charlotte record. That is Jack's latest from 92.9 and 96.9 EHM and the EHM New Music Bin. Some NRBQ back in there. Johnny Cash from the Unchained record during that American recording series from 1999. I've Been Everywhere, man. Chris Mosier here. It's Friday. The weekend is almost here. We will be just about ready to start the weekend up as we hit vinyl time coming up here at 4:45. EHM Off the Record today featuring the Mavericks on this first birthday for Raul Malo following the date of his passing back last December at the age of 60 after a battle with cancer. We remember Raul well. We're glad to see that the band has continued in a new iteration, which is really nice, and we're sure is what Raul would have wanted. Mavericks vinyl in about half an hour for EHM Off the Record. Do stick around for that. Friday continues with James, The Replacements, and Jack Johnson on the home stretch from EHM.
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Breakfast with the Beatles comes your way again with Harry on a Monday morning, 7:20 every weekday. A couple tunes from Fab Four, two of us from the naked cut of Let It Be there from 2003, and Buffalo Traffic Jam now, 92.9 and 96.9 EHF.

Phoebe Bridgers is set for an in-store at Rough Trade Below in Rockefeller Center. I just happened to take a little stroll through there yesterday. Lost Boys is from the new record Lost Weekend, which Phoebe will be celebrating on August 13th. It drops on the next day on the 14th with 92.9 and 96.9 EHM. Tears for Fears and Buffalo Traffic Jam back in there, too. Chris Mosier here once again. We are marking the first birthday after the passing of Raul Malo to arrive. We lost him on December 8th of last year at the age of 60 after a battle with cancer. Today would have been his 61st birthday. Raul Malo, born this day, August 7th, 1965 in Miami. We have pulled off the shelf our copy of Music for All Occasions. Love the cover of this one. Number 4 from the Mavericks came out in the fall of 1995. Track 5 on the first side is All You Ever Do Is Bring Me Down.

0: 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EHM Off the Record, 4:45 again on Monday. Vinyl time once again with 92.9 and 96.9 EHM. We are back in just a moment as we hit 5 o'clock in the weekend officially on Long Island. We've got Fountains of Wayne, Brandi Carlile, REM, Zeppelin, Jeff Tweedy, and more coming up from EHM.
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used a little too much force. And they drove the car as far as they could, abandoned it out west, and split up on a dock that night, both agreeing it was best.

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And everything that she ever planned just had to be postponed. He thought they were successful,

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1: I'm Ed Donahue with an AP News Minute. Stocks finished higher, the Dow up 151 points. The gains came despite a new report from the Labor Department. Here's the AP's Paul Wiseman.
2: July jobs numbers that came out today were unexpectedly terrible. They showed that employers cut 23,000 jobs last month. And even worse than that, the Labor Department revised its jobs numbers for May and June, and that shaved off another 103,000 jobs. So what had looked like a pretty solid, not spectacular, but solid job market suddenly doesn't look nearly as sturdy as it did.
1: Forecasters had expected job creation to approach 100,000 last month. Policymakers at the Federal Reserve have been divided over whether to start raising interest rates to fight inflation. The health of the job market is part of that equation. More information at apnews.com. I'm Ed Donahue.
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3: HM weather, heat advisory in effect until 8 o'clock this evening. We'll see an overnight low tonight of 71, high again in the mid-80s for tomorrow and for Sunday, low 80s on Monday. EHM Sports, Mets are starting 3 at Pittsburgh tonight at 6:40, and the Yankees will start 3 at Atlanta tonight at 7:05.
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3: The weekend arrives officially on Long Island with 92.9 and 96.9 EHM. Coming up this hour, Van Morrison, Lenny Kravitz, Ray LaMontagne. We got a new one from the Revivalists coming up shortly. Stick around. Fountains away. Now, happy weekend from EHM.

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0: Miss Brandi Carlile, if you missed her show at the Montauk Point Lighthouse, you have another chance to catch her on the 13th, next Thursday night in Uncasville at Mohegan Sun Arena. Brandi Carlile will be putting on a show there. Her new one is Life on the Run from 92.9 and 96.9 EHM. Van Morrison back in there, Fountains of Wayne at the top of the 5 o'clock hour today. Chris Mosier here. Sometime over the weekend, pop over to WEHM.com. As you know, a very reliable repository of free tickets to win there at the website. 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Willie Nelson's gig this year featuring Sheryl Crow, the Avett Brothers, and more. 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Lenny Kravitz, REM, Ray LaMontagne on the way. It's the weekend. Hang on.
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If the sun refused to shine, I would still be loving you. 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

One from Zeppelin 2 there, and Jeff Tweedy from his recent triple album solo effort from last year, Twilight Override. The song is Enough from EHM.

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0: Revivalists were just at Stephen Talkhouse the other night, and they have a show coming up this weekend on Sunday at Madison Square Garden. Slightly bigger room, but another chance to catch them if you missed that first chance. Heartstop is from the new Revivalist record called Get It Honest. Tom Tom Club, offshoot, of course, of the Talking Heads back in there, Genius of Love. And we heard some solo Jeff Tweedy back there, too. It's the weekend on Long Island. Next step further into the weekend is our Blues Fix at 6. Our evening celebration of the blues is coming up in just a few minutes at the top of the hour, courtesy of the Amenagay Insurance Agency. Speaking of Led Zeppelin, we'll do a song that they kind of converted into their own mode, as they did many old blues classics. Also, Buddy Guy and Johnny Lang coming up on the Blues Fix at 6 at the top of the hour from EHM.
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1: I'm Mike Hempen with an AP News Minute. Stocks rise over interest rate possibilities.
2: I'm Seth Soutell, and this is the AP Market Report. Stocks rose on Wall Street and Treasury yields fell after the government reported that employers unexpectedly cut 23,000 jobs last month. The S&P 500 rose 0.6% Friday. That beat the all-time high the index set on Tuesday. The Dow added 151 points. That's about 0.3%. The Nasdaq Composite climbed 1.3%. The weaker signal on the job market raised hopes that the Federal Reserve can wait a bit longer before raising interest rates to fight inflation. The price of Brent crude rose 1.3%. The yield on the 10-year Treasury fell to 4.64%. Seth Soutell, New York.
1: Supreme Court Justice Samuel Alito has confirmed he's staying on the nation's highest court for another term. There had been speculation about Alito possibly retiring. I'm Mike Hempen.
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3: HM weather, heat advisory in effect until 8 o'clock this evening. We'll see an overnight low tonight of 71, high again in the mid-80s for tomorrow and for Sunday, low 80s on Monday. EHM Sports Mets are starting 3 at Pittsburgh tonight at 6:40, and the Yankees will start 3 at Atlanta tonight at 7:05.
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3: 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Every step of the way, Amadon Gay is there to guide you, as frequently happens on the Blues Fix at 6, a song that Led Zeppelin would convert into their form a little later. Sister Rosetta Tharpe's OG version of Nobody's Fault But Mine from EHM.

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I was minding my own business, waiting for that midnight train.

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His reply, it's 2 a.m. If I'm leaving, no goodbye.

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0: Jesse Wells from the EHM New Music Bin and his Masks Off record, Won't You Come Out Tonight, from Jesse from 92.9 and 96.9 EHM. And the Blues Fix at 6 back in there from the Ammon & Gay Insurance Agency once again tonight. Buddy Guy and Johnny Lang did the Midnight Train from 98. And Sister Rosetta Tharpe from back in the classic era, Nobody's Fault But Mine, would later become a big hit for Led Zeppelin. Of course, this frequently happens on the Blues Fix at 6, which comes your way every weekday evening, 6 p.m., again, on Monday, we'll do it for you with 92.9 and 96.9 EHM. Lemonheads, NXS, and Adele are all coming up. Hang on.
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0: Long Island's home for music lovers, 92.9 and 96.9 EHM. It's Vince Staples and a brand new one from his new Crybaby record. The song is Cotton. We heard Tom Petty and the Heartbreakers back in there and Michael Kiwanuka too. Chris Mosier here. Appreciate your hanging with us as we get the weekend going. At some point over the weekend, do pop over to WEHM.com. Free tickets right now for Matis Yahoo, who has a show coming up on the 15th of August, which is 1 week from this Saturday. At the Paramount in Huntington, wouldn't you like to hit the show for free? 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Pretty good chance at winning these tickets if you get signed up at some point this weekend. And good luck. John Lennon is on the way next to kick off another set. We've got Weezer's new one featuring Wednesday, John Mellencamp, The Grateful Dead, all coming up. Happy weekend from EHM.
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0: 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Weezer are about to drop yet another self-titled but color-coded record, which, of course, is how they started with the blue record back in the day. This next one is called The Gold Album. It is out on the 21st of this month, and some help from the band Wednesday on the song We Might As Well Be Strangers. New Weezer there from the EHM New Music Bin. Leon Russell's Tightrope back in there, and Sharon Jones and the Dap Kings as well. Chris Mosier, appreciate the hang very much as we roll into the weekend. We have Outlaw Music Festival tickets for you to win. This is Willie Nelson's annual group tour featuring Sheryl Crow and the Avett Brothers and more this year. 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Willie, Sheryl, Avett's and more. Northwell at Jones Beach Theater, August 28th. 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

Candyman there from American Beauty, 1970. The Dead Zone comes your way again tonight. A short set from the Grateful Dead every weekday evening at 10. Noah Kahan here from his latest record is The Great Divide from EHM.

0: Tedeschi Trucks Band, their latest Future Soul from the EHM New Music Band from 92.9 and 96.9 EHM. Classic David Bowie and Monrovia's latest back there. Chris Mosier about to roll. Have yourself a wonderful weekend. I'll catch you again on Monday afternoon at 3. Paul Simon kicks off an hour-long set next. It'll feature new music from Jim James of My Morning Jacket, of course. A solo track from Jim coming up, brand new stuff, and new Death Cab 2 from EHM. 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